0: 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Decrease response at 1182. 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
0: 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We'll follow up tomorrow.
1: Copy that. 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I got another call for you at Manny's Steakhouse.
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0: I'm in 4-9, what are you attaching? 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
1: Copy that.
2: 191. What do we have?
0: We don't have anything for right now. I'm still trying to get further. It seems like our piece pretty heavily intoxicated. Now, RP's advising that the mother in the, or the grandmother in the Nissan is drinking and has her son in the, or has her child in the car. So she's concerned of the child's safety.

0: 5 height.
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0: Bye-bye.

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2: 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And the child is with the child's father and grandmother, and there's no custody order on file.
1: Copy that.

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0: 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It's around hold 2103, Garnet.
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0: Pipeline 91, clear. 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
1: I'll call for it.
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0: 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We're going to initiate a fire attack. 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
0: 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Can you also send a PD unit to block off southbound Sonoma Boulevard?
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1: 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We're getting good knockdowns, but it did involve the Fed, and we could use, we could definitely use the manpower.
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0: Paul 5 King, log an ID. It's going to be you, Frank, 4695598.
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Who do you show in Unit 173? 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I'll give you 21. You don't need to. I'm going to turn it off and take the PA off so it stops broadcasting. Copy. Thank you.

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1: Comes back clear, expired on a 2004 BMW with a release of liability to the last of Campos out of San Mateo.

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0: I copy one detained in here. Subject last of Duffy, born in 92, is clear, valid, on Solano County probation per 273.5. Is the restrained party in a served protective order, in a served criminal protective order, protecting the last of Rotten for Sotiana. Supposed to be male, black for brown, 5'10", 174, address off of Tuolumne, R Street.

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1: 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Okay.

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0: Corporal 90.
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0: 4.90. Vehicle is clear and expired as of 12/26/25 on a 1997 Toyota with a release of liability to loss of Hernandez at Santa Fe. Paul, when you're up for cover. Paul, one.
1: Paul, six, shows out at 419 Ohio.
0: Copy.
2: Paul, 90, can you run a deal?
0: Paul 90, go ahead.
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0: Восстанови. Subject loss of McHenry Stewart is clear, valid, negative case. Shows to be male, black, over brown, 6'1", 6'0", address out of Concord.
1: Copy, what's the numbers on the address?
0: 1621, 1621.

0: 4490, 4 pole 6 and 4 pole 8 are en route to that.
1: Copy.
2: Flyer 4-4-1, you can send me incident 229.
0: Calling.
2: And 4-1, can you print in gate codes you have in the notes, please?

0: 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Nice. 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
1: Broadway and Arkansas, go ahead.
0: Nice, Sam. Yellow Tom 620.

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0: Adam 5.
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0: Your vehicle returns clear and expired. 41826 to an 07 Mercedes to a loss of gun. Louisiana Street, RC.
1: Future
0: event. Go ahead.
1: 22 Charles, 3 Charles, David X-ray, Boy George, 8 David Henry, 555-742. Adam 5, the car we got is a Charger.
0: Copy, the VIN returns clear, expired, tag 2423 on a 2013 Dodge, with a pending master file to the left of Daly out of Oakland.
1: Copy.

0: Out of five, can I play to one by verbal? Last name of Spicer, Sam, Paul, Ida, Charles, Edward, Robert. First name of Jason, John, Adam, Sam, Ocean, Nora. This is going to be 12/5/1968. Mail out of Richmond, California.
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0: Your subject loss of Pfizer is going to be clear, suspended, or revoked, surrendered by the subject. Negative case shows to be mail, Bob or Brown, 62255. Got a P.O. box out of Dunnigan and a previous address out of Richmond.

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0: For Polly, vehicle shows to be clear, expired as of 2826 on a 99 Lexus to the west of Gilmore out of Oakley.
1: I'll sit down with this.

0: 48. Do you want a deal number?
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1: Hi.
0: Subject lost of Hoffman, clear, valid, negative case, Joseph E. Mail, block over Brown, 510-135, address not Alice Bronte.

0: Have a Viking, okay, somebody here.
1: Case number 609-3-1693.

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0: Potential blue units for 20,001 just occurred. Sonoman Solano, Sonoman Solano, gray Toyota Corolla, hit RP in a Hispanic or white male, late 20s, early 30s, walked away from the scene. Last seen going eastbound on Solano, and elderly females requesting an ambulance. Getting further.
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0: Call 6 from Pike. Well, I'll give you an air check for the suspect. Should be going eastbound of Solano. Should be wearing a black backpack. Male.
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0: 6J, correction, 6 John George Edward 743.
1: That vehicle is clear and valid on a 2010 Toyota to Officer Romero, 800 block of Pennsylvania, our city.
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0: 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Looks like we have one or two cars damaged. All occupants have been, all occupants are out. Stand by for further. I'll get a patient tally.
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1: Ever. He's sending me 6094-1694.
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0: 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Medical will be transporting one patient to Kaiser. VPD is going to remain on scene to handle a tow and clear the intersection.
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0: 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Possible 20002 just occurred. Over, my copy.
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2: I'd be advised, the RP said that this did not happen in Vallejo. 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
1: 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Would you like another unit?
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2: Paul 90 Lincoln, so I'm with another unit. We've had some other activity over there. I can give you a 21 if you want.
0: Copy.
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0: 9, Nora, Charles, Charles, 992.
1: Comes back clear, expired on a 2014 Kia 4-door to the last of thing at a Fresno.
0: Copy, traffic, Sonoma and Capitol.
1: Copy. Routing 445, recover.
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1: Yeah, subject lost the same born at 97 is clear, valid, restricted, must wear corrective lenses when driving. Negative case. Male, black for black, 57163, address out of Fresno.

0: Hold on, can you run another verbal?
1: Sam?
0: Last phonetically, Sam, Tom, Adam, Tom, Adam, Nora. Person, Ariel, Adam, Robert, Ida, Edward, Lincoln, Lincoln, 12-11 of 2004.
1: I'm going to be standby.

0: Hotel 90, return.
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0: Right, you found a possible match for your subject. The last name is Sam, Tom, Adam, Tom, Edward, Nora. Same date of birth. So that's her. She's clear valid in this case. She has to be female, black or brown. 5'1", 120, address out of Oakland.
1: Copy any local history with her?

0: Pigeon Blue units holding a 415 weapon. Was a 273-5. The original RP called back advised that the responsible male is now outside with a baseball bat. Tried to swing at the RP and his nephews with the bat, and he's arguing with people outside. No injuries, and all the parties are separated.
1: B2.
2: 4-8, routing you to the left. Is there another unit that can clear and respond?
3: 4-1-10-8, and you can touch me left.
2: Copy.
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0: Hey, it's responding to the 415 weapon. We got the RP back on the line, and hey, guys, you can still see the responsible out at Springs and Avian.
1: Oh, you copy?

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1: 4-8.
0: Coming on 9-7. What was the description of the subject?
1: Black male, black t-shirt, white and black pants, associated with a black Porsche. Copy code 33.

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1: Okay.
0: Full 90, same traffic. Clear this with a warning.
1: Copy.
0: Sorry, I made contact with suspect.
1: Copy.

0: Oh, when I'm with them, we have the suspect being detained.
1: Four four one, I copy.
2: How are we going, sir?
1: 4 4 8 1 detained.

0: Florida South 4. Florida South 4.
1: Go ahead.
0: I got a V9 Naval Coast 4, Lieutenant. I'm 7, can you check, please?
2: Go ahead.
0: 5, yellow, Victor, Lincoln, 199. And we have history with this vehicle. Can you run out one of the males that we arrested before?
2: Firearms, are you talking about the RO of the vehicle?
0: I'm not sure. We arrested somebody with this vehicle that had a gun. It was for 245.
2: I affirm that's the RO. First, the Alfred last to William.
0: Copy that. Yeah, if you can do that, I'm so cool.

0: Adam 7, did you want the return?
1: Affirm, please.
2: Copy, stand by just one.

4 and 7, Lasso Williams is clear, suspended, or revoked. Shows to have written notice served by an officer. He's negative case, male, block over brown, 59130, address out of San Rafael.

0: vừa phải.
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0: Valley, 22, we're releasing from the medical on Woodrow. 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They're going to be transferred to the center. 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We're available for all calls.
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Good morning.

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0: David Henry William 304.
1: 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It's on a 93 Toyota Porter.
2: I got a footmail on southbound on Hilton.
1: 233 units respond.
3: Goodbye.
2: Alright, it's going westbound on Carolina.
1: Copy.
2: Southbound on the next street over to my west.
1: HB Air is down for the night.
2: I lost them. Dead end of Brennan. Alright, I can hear him in the backyard of 434 Brennan.
3: South of Miller.
2: Hey, someone secure my car. I can still hear him.

0: ponen, ¿sabes?
1: It sounds like he's making his way west.
0: Hey, Derek, can you give it to Miller?
2: Copy. You said he's going toward Hilton right now.
0: He's going east.
1: That's what it sounded like. Secure my car first.
2: Copy, I'll head to your car now.
1: Looks like there's a green belt right here.
3: Is there another unit available?
1: Hey, just be advised, he was holding his waistband.
0: Can you give a description again?
1: Hispanic male, black sweater, I believe some jeans or jean shorts.
0: I don't think he's wearing it.
2: I think he's not going to be wearing any shoes. He left the shoes here by the car.
0: Hey, Derek, can you check the car real quick, see if there's any bullets or holsters or anything?

0: Copy. Paul 1, do you have a drone?
1: Avram, I can head out there in like 5 minutes.
2: Hey, Ted, where are you at?
3: 430 Greenwich.

0: Do you still have an idea where he's looking? Maybe set up a perimeter, or did you completely lose him?
1: Four 30 grinning.
0: I hear something going on in the backyard of possibly 433 Hilton.
1: Yeah, we may have them locked down.
0: Yeah, there's like a dog barking, going crazy back there.

0: Paul 1, if you're just working on an A&D, you can go assist. Adam 7 will have to wait. They should have secured the car anyway.
1: Hey, just be advised, I have a gun right here and a cell phone in front of 434.
2: Copy, gun located. Paul 1, I copy that.

0: Hey, Lincoln Four, where does this green belt at the end of Grin and Run?
1: A canal, and it runs eventually all the way to Oakwood. So that's a long canal.
0: Copy. I didn't hear him go anywhere south of 430 Grinning. So I think we have him locked down right here at 434 to 430.
1: What was his height and weight, you think?
0: About 5'8", 5'9", slim build, short hair.
1: Charlie. Derek, can you hold that canal just to make sure if he gets in it, he doesn't flee eastbound any further?
2: Copy, yeah, I'm here. It's quite a bit of water here, too. So if he starts running, we're going to hear the water.
3: And it looks like there's an opening at Sheldon from the canal area.

0: And Lincoln, for in addition to their canine, do they have a unit or two that they have open spare just for a perimeter?
1: Copy, we'll check. Solano advised negative on a canine.
2: Copy, can we check?

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0: Lincoln 4, where would you like the perimeter units?
1: If they get 98 with Sam 4 at Carolina and Grennan, they can coordinate from there.

0: Paul, and what was the last site of the suspect and direction of travel?
1: Grinning, 430 Grinning, jumping in the backyard, going eastbound from there. Just be advised, I don't think he intended to discard his firearm because it was on the sidewalk.
2: What is important? Do we know I'm going to say something?
3: Solano advised they would send some units. We'll call back to confirm how many.
2: No, you don't even do that. Thank you.
1: You run history on 430 and 434.

0: I'm Paul from San Francisco. I think you're right above the last place where Pole 90 is on.
1: Napa SL has a K9 in route code 3. Four four 90.
2: Good.
1: Negative significant history at either address. Last call at 4:30 was for 11:25 in 2021, and 4:34 has a interim call from 2016.
2: Copy. Did you get my 911 call? Can you run the number?
1: Affirm, we're doing that now.
0: Call from San Francisco. Are you available?
3: Affirm.
0: Hey, can you go to where Ted's car is? Make sure that we get the suspect vehicle just locked and closing the keys on it so we can't double back to it.
3: Okay. I'll head that way.
4: Lincoln 4, I'm watching it. It's still unscathed.
0: Copy that.
3: Definitely, Paul, do you still want me that way?
0: Yeah, I just got an idea with us here.

0: con ahí. The phone number returns back to the subject. We have a local and we ran him in the call. We do have history.
1: Copy.
2: Can you send a Cal photo? And what's his, or just put in the notes his address, please.
0: There's no driver's license. We're still trying to locate one, and we'll put the address in the call.
2: Copy. Anywhere nearby?
0: Negative.

0: truck's only one on the road.
1: Hold on, can you email me the cell photo, please?
2: We do not have a DL on locals.
1: Copy.

0: When was your last contact?
1: February 2nd of this year.
0: Copy. What was the nature of the contact?
1: It was a 245 with a firearm he was mentioned in. It looks like he may work at the grocery outlet on Admiral Callahan.
2: Lincoln Park, can you put that case number in the call, please? I'll try to pull video.
1: Hey, friend.

0: Be advised, there's a female walking towards your way. Halter, there's a female walking towards your way. Or I believe she's at the house over here now.
1: Boy, she's just delivering mail.
2: Alright, it looks like the suspect's not going to be wearing any shoes. Both of them are right here by the car.

0: 10-4, have you seen anything yet?
1: I do have a heat signature. It's going to be in the back 2-3 corner of that yard you saw him go into. If you go directly back to the corner of the shed, and he'll be on the right side of that shed under a palm tree. If it's him, it's hard to tell, though. And there also are dogs running around that yard.
2: Copy. 10-4, can you run that firearm?
0: All right, yeah, give me a moment. Break. Well, that's 10-4. Can you just update the SO with that last information poll and provided? And now for the 97.
3: I copy.

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1: Go ahead.
0: If possible, can you mind calling the 434 Grennan and see if you make contact with them? We're going to try and access the backyard there.
1: Copy.

0: Pullman City units over there. If you can see the drone thing, it's one house further in on that street. There is an open back door to this house.
1: Stand by. We're going to be on Hilton or Grennan.
0: It's going to be on Grennan.
1: Copy the second one from the farthest south.
0: I think the address is going to be 430 Grennan.
1: Copy that.

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1: Affirm, one very large dog.

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1: Sanford, can you repeat?
0: Any look on 434 Grennan.
1: Negative, we're on first two looking for phone numbers, and so far no answer, or not a good number.
0: All right, copy. We can try 9 in there. Can you try 430 instead, please?

0: Stand 4, info. The suspect's phone was mentioned in a 2025 MP case, that the MP may have been speaking to someone with that phone number, and the address that was associated was 725 Stephen Street.
1: Copy.

0: 3 and 4 from Lincoln 4. Over 3 and 4. Yeah, just FYI, that location is going to be south quite a bit from where you're at, crossing Georgia.
1: Copy that.
0: Can you stage medical?
2: Yes, sir.

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1: So far, no answers for 4:30.
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0: 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We'll advise when we check it. They're going to secure the dog. I'm going to check with 434.
1: 10-4.

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2: Andy, what's the subject's name?
1: The phone comes back in locals to Christopher Blanco.
2: He's the one that was mentioned in the reports.

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0: What are the addresses backing up to 430 and 434?
1: Truck 21. 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
0: Copy. Can you do a knock on both of those addresses and see if we can get access to check those backyards?
2: Copy. Paul 5 to Paul 1, did you see any movement back there? I did hear a gate open.

0: Where'd you hear that movement?
1: I heard a gate move, or possibly metal moving, in one of the backyards. It was closer to a 421. If you see anything in that area, at least.
0: Yeah, is that you in the front with your flashlight right now?
2: Quince 27, injury vehicle accident, I-80, West, and Hunter Hill rest stop. Quinn 27, injury vehicle accident, I-80, West, and Hunter Hill rest stop. Crosses Hunter Hill rest stop.
1: Yeah, he moved off the north and now he's down on Hilton.
3: Okay, copy that. I have a long night down the way anyways.
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4: Paul 12, Paul 8, where was the address relief last heard movement?

truck 21, battalion 21, injured vehicle accident, I-80, west, at Hunter Hill rest stop. Truck 21, battalion 21, injured vehicle accident, I-80, west, at Hunter Hill rest stop. Cross of Hunter Hill rest stop.

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Turns clear. It's on a Glock pistol to Alaska Brown out of Pope Valley.

27 switching to command 1. 921 on at 5. On out. If you see anything, you have the truck stage. Somewhere off the street.

0: Off. I hear him moving into one of the backyards.
1: It could be the dog.
0: Copy. It sounds like it's coming from one of the addresses on Hilton on 433 Hilton.
2: Hold on, I think I may got eyes on him.
1: Hey, we're not gonna hand check the backyard yet. Where do you have eyes on him?
2: You see the drone?
0: Is that going to be, I believe that's going to be 431 Hilton right there. I'm right in front of the house.
3: Perimeter units, hold your position and let the search team go get him.
2: Hey, right now the drone is directly overhead. He's under some trees.
1: Copies. Closer to Hilton.
0: Hey, firm, that's going to be right on Hilton.
2: Hey, firm, it's going to be on one of the backyards of Hilton. If you look on Google Maps, it's going to be on the fence line between the house that has a pool in the backyard and I think what the church is.
0: Is it in the, because it should be splitting, is it the house with the pool in the backyard? Because there's going to be 433 Hilton right there.
1: All right, Paul 90, myself and the canine unit is going to make our way back to that side.
2: It looks like it's going to be the house with the pool in the backyard. He's going to be in the back, like, 2-3 corner under the trees.
0: Copy. I'm right here in front of 433 right now. That's 433 Hilton.
1: Canine wants to know if the pool is covered.
0: The pool may not be covered, but there's a way to get under the pool. That's what the homeowner told me.
2: It's an above ground pool, meaning it has like the walls on it if he's worried about the canine falling in.
1: Abby, did you make contact with that address?
0: Hey, firm, I have the contact with the homeowner right now, and I have a key for the backyard as well.
1: Paul 90, we're here, 433, with
2: K9. And Paul 1, just to advise, I lost visual. He's army crawling around that back corner. Oh, he looks like he might be moving, still in that back corner for now.
1: Moving where?
2: He's still in the back 2-3 corner of that yard with the pool in it. He's just kind of army crawling around that back corner under the trees.

0: 27
1: William. Sam 4, you might want to bump down a house on Grennan in case he jumps the fence.
0: Over there.
2: 27 William. Well, that's simple. Can you just make sure that the SO knows the updates?
3: Affirm. If you guys are sending the canine back there, the canine was just around where I last saw him.

0: 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Hey.
1: Copy, detaining one.

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1: Go ahead. Four out of seven, go ahead.
0: We're back in the city. Can you guys do the last call for transport?
2: Okay. 7 Lincoln 4, we're not sending 2 up. He's going to have to get medically cleared.
3: Got it.
4: Paul 90.
1: Paul 90, go ahead.
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1: Affirm. 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
1: Go ahead.
0: You should be advised the RP for your call called back and stated that the patient has walked off when she called 911.
1: Copies, so they're no longer in the area.
0: That's what it sounds like. It's the medic got on the line when she called, so she's talking to them right now.
1: Okay.

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1: Good.
0: Made contact with the patient. You can cancel off.
1: Copy.
2: Break away. You can show us go to the left.
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0: 441, go ahead. Do we already have an 1185 en route for the vehicle?
1: Confirm. It's Warren's.
0: Are we thinking?
2: Sam, can I get the case number out here?
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0: Baldwin.
1: Hold on, go ahead.
0: My computer's not loading. Can you let me know if our 1015, his license status?
1: Do you have a name or date of birth?
0: I think it was Christopher Blanco, 12-1605.
1: Copy. That's who the phone number came back in locals. We hadn't confirmed. He shows to be clear and no ID card or DL.
0: Copy, thank you.
2: Are you able to run a wrap?
1: Affirm will do.
2: 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Same name.

0: 4-1.
1: Sorry, was that trying?
0: Affirm, for that subject, we do have an X-ray number. 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We're still working on a wrap. There's too many matches with that name and age group.
1: Go ahead.
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0: 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I'll get you 1185 in a second.

0: 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Over Paul 5. 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

0: 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So far we're ETO'd. Do you have any further information?
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1: 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I mean, if you located the patient, when I give her a phone call, they answer and it sounds like an open line.
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0: 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I'm going to say nobody's called 911. 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

0: 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We have not been able to contact anybody on property. We're continuing trying.
1: Got it. Thank you.

0: detentional units for a possible 415 weapon with a firearm, 2314 Sonoma, 2314 Sonoma, cross of Ohio Street. Harpy's advising there is a party in the area. There's three males that have firearms in the alley, and there's approximately four people that are fighting, getting further.
1: Dr. Dulash.
0: I copy 451, I'll attach you as well.
2: Why are you attaching?
0: Ollie.
1: We're going to assess to see what's causing the leak, but I still think that property has it. Yes, or Ramkin can send some people help.

0: 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At least go 2 to 3 before you win.
1: 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Paul 5, I'm at Sonoma and Redwood right now.
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0: Do you have the RP still landline?
2: Affirm.
0: If you could just continue to advise on updates, please stay on the phone. And let us know if they scatter from the siren.
2: Affirm. So far, they're associated with an Audi that's parked in the alleyway. Four males with guns that are all wearing dark hoodies.
3: Colin, can you go again with the staging location? Was it Sonoma, Georgia?
2: Amador, Georgia.
3: Copy. I'll be at Sonoma and Georgia just to get a little closer so I can launch the drone.
2: Copy.
1: Play on with Poland.
2: Holly.
1: Which way is the Audi facing?
2: Vehicles in the alley facing Sonoma.
3: Do we know if the vehicle is going to be on the east or west side of Sonoma?
2: Hey, bye.
0: Paul 597 at Georgia and Amador.
2: Paul 5.
0: We should stage a little closer. That's fine. Let's do Georgia Sonoma then.
1: Yep, Sonoma, Georgia works.
2: And just an update, the males are associated with an Audi and a Mercedes. Should be on the west side of Sonoma.

0: Alpha. We're going to be 97 in the staging area.
1: Okay.
0: Well, 74, can you just advise Solano of the staging area?
1: They were advised.
0: Thank you.
2: And Lincoln 4, if you could just get their ETA, I don't know if we'll have enough time to stand by for them.
1: I got it.

0: Hold on, I'm not seeing anything to the west of Sonoma. Did you mean east side?
1: The information the RP gave us was west of, so I'm not sure. And we're not able to get her back mainline yet. Time for.
2: We're at the XO. We're going to start rolling in life concerns. Hopefully give them some time and distance to start pushing out. I'll take care.
1: I copy. Code 33.

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1: 12 5.
0: Get on the PA, tell them they need to disperse.

0: We got people going now on the west side over there. There's a large group right there with the cars.
1: Yeah, it looks like you guys have another group east in the alley, kind of near where those Christmas lights are in a back patio area. Another large group over there.

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0: Looks like the Audi's going to be pulling out on Sutter. Looks like 9 Union Henry Boy 291.
1: Hey, Paul 8 from Sanford, you want to go about Paul 90?
2: Probably heading there right now.
1: Looking forward, confirming we don't have any victims of anything, just this one RP. Nothing yet, but we haven't even had a chance to really contact anybody yet.
3: You got 3 cars exiting the alley southbound on Sutter.
0: The first car is going to be the Audi, which is the westbound turn onto Ohio. Sanford, do you want to stop?
1: Yeah, they can do it safely. Just let it get away from the area a little bit.
0: Copy, I'm on Ohio coming up to Sonoma.
2: I'm behind you.
3: Twenty-four, Vallejo.

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1: Hey, for me.
2: They're going to be south of Sonoma, Ohio, just east of Sonoma.
0: Palm 90, copy.
2: Units on the stop, just be advised, you have about 5 individuals that exit the Sonoma walking towards your way from Sonoma.
0: Copy, Engine 23.
1: There's no immediate hazard of life. We're going to allow maintenance to come and assess their facility and determine why there's a minor leak that's caused the damage. It's healing in the hallway. We're going to clear up the 3.
0: Copy.
3: Give him some damage, but they're not complete.

0: And for you on Team Leader Stuff, he's not compliant.
1: Never.
0: That's Lincoln 4, 2 Sam 4.

0: Go ahead, 10-4.
1: Yeah, this car stop driver's verbally, he's non-compliant.
2: Okay, copy. I'll head over there to assess. There's about 15, 20 more people in the alley.
1: Yeah, they're facing westbound, east of Sonoma.
3: The driver was doing a lot of reaching around with his right hand as he stuck his left hand out the window.
1: Can you get low enough and record in case he flees?
3: I'll try. I don't have great signal when I get too low, but I'll let you.
4: What's the return on the vehicle?
5: Vehicle's clear and valid on a 2016 Audi to a loss of more out of Novato.
4: First name?
5: Terrence.

0: Holly, sorry, stepping out.
1: Holly.
2: Medic.
1: 0437.

0: driver's attention.
1: Copy, driver's attention.
2: Call one, did you see any other occupants in the vehicle?
3: I didn't see anybody in the front seat. I'm getting overhead in just a moment and I can check a little better. I'm a little closer now.
0: I don't think there's anybody else in the car. It's hard to tell. When you passed me, I didn't see anybody.
2: I copy. If you're comfortable, you can clear it or you can sweep the drone.

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1: Lincoln 4, go ahead.
0: You made sure to link this call to the normal call that pops up. It's a 700 block.
1: I copy.
0: Lincoln 4, do you want a case number? Well, if we need to, otherwise we could just log it and make sure the videos are tagged. I think we're probably going to need one for news 4.

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0: You can clear me with a 6 and send me 38. I want to start with a 21.
1: 10-4.

0: Ball 5, Lane 4. Cover Ball 5. And when you're done, can you go pick up Manatee, please? So we don't have two sitting up there wondering if you can wait with the body.
1: Copy.

0: Well, Lincoln 4, you can route me at 45. I'll be around.
1: 10-4. Sam-4, can you go with Lincoln 4?
0: 10-4. Lincoln 4, you can't for Lincoln 4. Can you catch me?
1: 10-4, Lincoln 4, do you copy that?
0: Sam-4, if you're still working on the other blue teams, I can go.
2: Pole 90, I'm about done with this report. I'll cover.
3: Pole 1, you can cancel Pole 90, Lincoln 4, and Sam-4. I'll cover.
1: Sam-4 and Lincoln 4, I'll show you tonight.
0: Copy. Thank you, guys.

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1: We don't have any shots in the area, in that area last night.
2: negative.
1: Problems.
2: I heard, did you have traffic?
0: Good morning, can you log Q50 and Q53?
2: Hey, Firm, good morning, and which vehicle are you in?
0: 051.
2: Temper.
3: Blue, 441.
2: 441, go ahead.
3: I'm related to my current call, but can you actually route iHeart to the location from my earlier DV call to contact the victim for resources?
2: Affirm.
3: Thank you. She stays in a vehicle parked at that street. The vehicle information should be in the call for service in the case.
2: Copy that.

0: 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Colin, go ahead.
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2: Well, Polly, I'm talking to the driver, he's just asleep.
0: Polly, I copy. I heard Leo.
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0: Ready you, incident 46 on Avian.
1: Okay. And Paul, when we're code 4.
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0: 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Hold on.
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0: Engine 23, I called only to talk to the operator. 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
0: 44 is going to be a false alarm. Same with 52. The alarm's still going on, but the building is secure.

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0: 9 Victor, Robert King, 988.
1: I pull 4, your plate returns clear, suspended on an 07 Dodge registered out of San Francisco.
0: On a stop, Solano and Stewart.
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1: Alright.
0: Your subject with the last of Attaway, born in 9292, is clear, suspended, or revoked. Shows to be on San Francisco County probation for 29800A Adam 1 with a discharge date in 2027. Male, black, over brown, 5'11", 175, with an address on Bella Vista, our city.

0: Flight Unit Palina 415 verbal, where a knife was seen in V5.
1: Cycle 2,
0: go ahead.
1: Hey, 3, I'll be here up to 4.
0: 10-4.
1: Call 4, I got 1 detained. Call 4.
0: 5-4, I copy. 1 detained. Code 4. 5-2, I'll show you 10-8.
1: You still have call 2 to make his way this way.
0: Copy that. 5-2.
1: Still need me? 4-4. You just come through just in case.

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1: 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I do have an idea for you.
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0: 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For Nathan Murray, born in 79, clear license status is valid, should be black over brown, 5'11", 195, negative case.
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0: 6 Sam Ocean Zebra 297. Should come back to a white Chevy.
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0: Thank you.

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0: It's been 12, Mary.

0: 4, code 4, 1 to change. You can go ahead with it.
1: Copy, code 4, 1 to change. From the A14, it has the same date of birth, does have the driver's license you gave me. It's going to be for a suspended license, $10,000 out of San Bernardino. Descriptors from that are other male, 5'8", 150, black over brown. But from the DL you gave me, he is valid, should be brown over brown, 6'3", 170.
0: Copy, thank you.
2: Five, 542, I have a VIN when you're ready. 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

7.2 is going to be clear. Expired 11/2/24 on 2014 Lincoln. Most recent release of liability will be to A1 Autos out of Pendleton.

0: Rifle 2, just to confirm, you said the individual was suspended license.
1: That's what the A14 is for, but when you run the DL, it comes up valid with a previously suspended, though, in 2024. So I'm not sure.

0: couple of seasons in a row, please.
1: Level 2, good.
0: 6, John, 829.
1: The first number was a 6.

0: 5-1-2. The flight returns clear, expires 3/12/26 on an 04 Infinity. Most recent release liability will be to Tilo Bank. Okay. 814 is citable.
1: Copy. If you can send the information to my computer, I appreciate it.

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0: For Raul Esparza Mendoza or any combination of that, born in 96, clear license status is expired, black over brown, 5-10-65, negative case omens.

John Nora, 1 Charles Victor, 6 Adam Paul, 0 David, looks like 117, 11129.

0: Purple 2.
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0: I'm sorry, but can you go ahead with it again? There's like one extra digit.
1: Copy. It's looking like it's going to be John, Nora, 1, Charles, Victor, 6, Adam, Paul, 0, David, Mary, 7, 1, 1, 1, 2, 9.
0: Yeah, for that one's going to be clear. Expired 1-2 of 25 on the 2013 Infiniti. Most recent release liability will be to Vargas Sanchez out of Fremont.
2: Paul 4285, you can attach me there. Paul, just the cover.
3: 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David 90, I'm out with Paul 4.
0: 10-4-5-4-3, are we already on scene?
2: Copy, thank you.

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0: Battalion 21. Battalion 21.
1: Go ahead, Will.
0: Two calls only at this point. One couldn't provide how big it was. The other one advised it was small, less than a half of a car so far.
1: Battalion 21, copy.
0: You en route?
2: Twenty-two.
0: 26 en route. 22, did you have traffic?

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1: Battalion 21.
2: From the batch fire, we're returning to quarters.
0: 22 will be able to handle and cancel the balance. I'll remain on scene to traffic control for a short time.
1: Copy that, 326, 524, you're canceling.

0: Kaleo engine, 22 and brush 22 are clearing the debris, grass fire. Just for notation, there were two separate sets along the path. Our decode's 5, we're available for all calls.
1: Copy.

Engine 23, smoke investigation, 1850, Broadway Street, Seoul Tram Yard. Engine 23, smoke investigation, 1850, Broadway Street, Seoul Tram Yard, cross of Sharon Street and Ash Street, map grid D4.

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1: 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We're going to circle back to Alma Drive, rear Voltrans, set vector.
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3: Yes, we're going.

0: unfortunately, traffic at Wonderland on Tuesday.
1: What the fuck?
0: 64 Mary Lincoln 436.
1: And Wonderland, Tennessee, and not that area.
0: Hey, Pearl.
1: Seven. Need further info.
2: Copy, thank you. We're on the backside of Full Trans property. We don't see anything. We're going to go ahead and clear with an A.
1: Copy that.
3: 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We're going to be in the 100 block programs.

0: 7-4.
1: For Michael Upchurch or Eldridge Jackson, born in 73, clear. Suspended or revoked, surrendered by subjects. Baltimore Blue, 62220. Looks like using the name Upchurch. There's on county probation. That has its weight as 354. With search and seizure. And then there's PRCS. And there's also Superior Court.

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For Michelle Vitonga, or Michelle Feliciano, born in 81, clear license status is valid. Brown over Brown, 54151, and make a case. I heard. I'm going to send you the welfare check at Starbucks 408 Lincoln Road East.

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0: Checking for Rob White. I have a lot of Roberts and a couple of Robbies. No Rob White.
1: Copy. It should be Robert. Can you just run a record check on this?
0: Confirm you on vehicle registered owner?

0: no Robert White locally. The only thing we have are under 40 or under. There's a 45-year-old Robert Lee, black male.
1: Probably that's not him.
0: And there's a Roberto White, middle name Rodriguez, who's 45. Shows him to be a black male as well, though.

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0: Pullman and Welfare Check Possible 273A in progress, beat 5, and a 273.5 just occurred, beat 7.
1: Well, 25. She was secure with 4. 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

0: Right, you said you had a possible match for Robert White, who is a BM, right?
1: Hey, from just the age, 45. Okay, stand by, I have to go back in.

0: The only thing notated is 529 of 04. Might have been a lead in something. And an address change and a possible arrest in something, but it doesn't indicate what.
1: Yeah, Cal Photo Desk.
2: Attention flight units for an 1179 Rotary and Admiral Callahan. Rotary and Admiral Callahan will be a vehicle versus a pedestrian.
0: 5-Paul-1, Charles 62 for traffic control. Any other unit that can respond?
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0: Robert Frank, Victor 541. Come back to a Tesla.
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0: 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We got one vehicle, one person laying on the ground. We'll be out investigating all the time.
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0: Vallejo 766. Seven six six. I'll take incident 67. Copy. Sam 5.
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1: Hey, Tom.
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0: 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Please say Sonoma, Nebraska.
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0: Over.
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2: 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I'll be in pursuit going southbound Tuolumne from Redwood. Looks like a Hispanic or BMA driver. It's going to be a white dirt bike, no plates.
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4: Calling verbal warning attached.
2: Okay, we're coming up to Nebraska. Speeds are 60. Light traffic. You just passed Nebraska red light. But it's going to be coming up to Tennessee here. Still light traffic and no pits. Speeds are 65.
3: Copy. Do you want air?
2: All right. You blew the red light at Tennessee. Still going southbound Tennessee from Tuolumne. And he's going on the wrong side of the road. We have 2800.4 now. Looks like he's coming up to Florida. He's going to be coming out towards Solano, so I'm going to get up there. Speeds are 70. Light traffic, no pets.
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2: Southbound Tuolumne, passing Solano. I just lost eyes. Stand by.
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0: 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I'm circulating up Venetia Road.
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They're trying to leave now.

0: 5, call 1.
1: Why?
0: I'm going to route you that way. Sam 5, can you go en route for code 11?
1: I copy.
2: Sam 5, I copy.
0: Thank you. It'll be a gray Nissan Altima 9 Voy Lincoln Henry 836. Hispanic female driver in her 20s, and she was attempting to get the car started to turn out of there.

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0: Currently 10-7B, but you can cancel the sergeant. I'll be en route once I'm finished here.
1: I'll have him continue until you are en route. And 5-1 and Sam 5, it's actually going to be at Old Glen Cove Road in Magazine.
2: Copy.
3: Sam 5, I copy. Adam 8, check for jurisdiction to the portion of SSS. 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
2: Sam 5, can you log a plane? Nine boy Lincoln Henry 836 gray Nissan Altima.
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1: Yeah.
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3: 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First up Gwen George William Yellow Nora, 5/16/2008, female out of Benicia.
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0: 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I'm
1: following you, I return. Stand by.

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1: On?
0: On Gwyneth Mary Newton, born in 08, Brown over Brown, 58134, she suspended, revoked. For 23-152, J. John, written notice served by officer. And clear.
1: It's going to be a veto.

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0: Thanks, Alpha. The first number cut off. I got 5254 Henry 4.
1: It's going to be 4525 4 Henry 4.
0: It is clear and correct.

Call for a complete on one verbally. The last of Najar, Nora, Adam, John, Adam, Robert, Christopher, Ricardo, Robert, Ida, Charles, Adam, Robert, David, Ocean, date of birth 5/1/97, male.

Schreib mal vor. Clear no match with the name you gave. From the license plate, it might be hyphenated Najar Sanchez. I was still clear no match for that in the match in local.

St. Paul 4, 1812, Mayor. With 5597, Ricardo, middle name Najar, last name Sanchez. It's going to be 5597.

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1: The one that looks like on the hit is coming back unavailable. I looked in locals. We do have some contacts with the height of 56200, but there's no picture in locals.

0: Type 4, do you have an possible number in the call? I'm not sure if you can still get Calphoto if I just can't get their turn on it.
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0: Can you clear 108 with false alarm and send us 116, please?
1: Seven.
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1: 501.
2: Number 1185, please.
1: Okay.

0: Enter me, we'll go for
1: it. Yeah, we go for it. Go Vista. 2-9, you pull 2-5.
0: Copy.

What are you in for 23-152 in the area of the Kermit in Columbus, passing Blue Rocks? It's going to be a gray Prius 9 Frank Union Unit 287 that's weaving. Oh, is it centered? But

0: 79.
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2: It's going to be secondhand information. The person that said they saw it was 5 ago.

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0: 501, I'm going to put you on an area check for that 2152. 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
1: Go ahead.
0: 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They said they're 15 minutes out.
1: Thank God.

0: 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How do you copy?
1: I can copy you. Go ahead.
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1: Alright, copy. I am on Foothill and Apple Rock Drive. Paul 1 from Paul 4, do you need another unit? Yeah, just come through. Paul 4, you can come over 3 and attach me to Paul 1.
0: 10-4.

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1: Sorry. From the last three is 272.
2: 270.
1: Okay.

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1: Hi, copy. What am I clearing 55 Alva Vista with?
2: Related.
1: I was unaware of that. Copy.

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2: Yeah, copy.

0: 528.
1: Good.
0: You said the last of Cotton, clear, valid, black, 510-145, address out of American Canyon.
1: Any local contacts?
0: Affirmative.

0: 5-on-8 looks like he was a suspect in 242 in 2022. And then in April, he was at a traffic stop and gave the warning.
1: Got it.
0: Hello, Saint Sister. Go ahead. You can clear incident 115 with 3 Adams.
2: Okay.

0: 9 Union, Charles Victor, 942, should come back to Mercedes. I'll take the left for the vent.
1: Expires 8-2 of 26 on a 2021 Mercedes 4-door. Last is Zhao out of Novato. Last 4, 3885.
2: Adam 8, can you run a vent as well, please?
1: Go ahead.
2: John, Nora, King, Charles, Victor, 5-1, Frank, 5-4, Mary, 7-0, 9-1-8-0.
1: Clear expired 9-22 of 2018 on a 2004 Infiniti 4-door to release liability to Duran Autos out of Tijuana.
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0: 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Engine 25, priority 1 medical, 148, lava court, crosses Holly Street, map grid B, 5.
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0: Influence incident 131, please.
2: 131.
3: Possible. For that incident, is the family actually inside the house, or is he alone, or?
0: My partner's still on the phone with him. It looks like the wife is in the house.
3: Copy. Is there any way we can get her to come outside?
0: The male won't put her on the phone.

0: prepare a copy. Or the first meter sometimes of that.
1: 10 days, we'll be 10-8-3, we can start.
2: Copy.
3: And Paul 4, you could stack this in. Thank you so much, Paul 2 and route for that.
1: David 90 in route.
4: Well, 10-8 accidental, you can touch it or less.

0: Crypto the ERP is also saying he has a knife in his hand as well. And he's still not putting his wife on the phone.
1: If not, you confirm we have a hostage situation.
0: What it sounds like.
2: Do we have a history at this location? And if we do, if we could try to figure out who the bailiff is and run him out.
0: We've already run him out. And the history is just a medical.

0: Steve 90, any update?
1: Not really, he's just keeping him talking. He's saying he's mad because his wife is cheating on him.
0: Well, if we could have a medical stage just in case, please.

0: It's all 497 stage. I mean, that's the day of 9097 as well. Do we have a gate code for this address?
1: Squad 27, Priority 1 Medical, 8621, Fountain Blue Court, Stage. 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
0: Let's see, Redwood Parkway after that.
2: Squad 27, wake up here, call staging and quarters.
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0: Okay, like a 5, I'm on the line with dispatch now, trying to make sure there's no swatting incident. Stand by.

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1: 25.
0: Show secure the floor, medic. I'm sorry. We've been canceled by medic. Show secure.
1: So still clearing with a 4, or is that with a 3 or 2?
0: We've been canceled by medic. 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
1: Copy.
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1: The RP hung up while my partner was landline with the watch commander and Lincoln 5 calling him back.
2: Lincoln 5. Lincoln 5. Didn't have any luck getting a hold of the RP.

0: What's the last contact at that address that we have?
1: A medical in March.
0: Copy. Do we have a number different than this to reach the occupants in there now?
1: Affirm. It's a 510 number. I can put in the call.
0: I'll be putting the call and I'll check it.
2: David 90.
1: Help
2: you. Can you see if air is available?
1: Copy.
0: Units on scene, just get containment on the house while we try to shore this up and make sure it's legit.
2: Copy. Info, this backs up to Greenbelt.

0: Lincoln 5.
1: Lincoln 5.
0: See the snail name that you had in the call. Did he give that to you, or is that what you got from a search?
1: From search.
0: I called the number and I left the message. I'll continue to try to reach him.

0: Thing of 5-3 units on scene. Are there any vehicles in the driveway or any movement in the hospital?
1: Lines are shut. Garage is shut. There's nothing in front of the house and no movement we can see from the front.
0: Copy. Contact the neighbors and see if anyone has been there at all. So we can make sure this isn't.

0: So the neighbor at 8617 said that he saw a white Mercedes leave the garage, and it was around 15:30.
1: What covers?
2: The Lincoln Park.
3: I'm on the line with the female. It's a swatting incident. She's not on scene, but she does have cameras at the house, and she says that no one is supposed to be there. Check her cameras quickly and confirm it, but she is not on scene, and no one is supposed to be there.
1: Blue Gabby's.

0: standpoint. Speaking to the female that we had contact with, previous contact with, we can break it down. It's going to be a swatting.
1: Follow me, copy.

0: Paul 2 from Paul 4. I copy, it's going to be code 4.
1: Okay. 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

0: I'm sorry, I couldn't copy. You said no crime?
1: The affirmative, switch to the RT. She reported no crime. You can't just copy.
0: 10-4, I'll clear it with a 1.
2: Engine 24, debris fire, I-80, East and Georgia Street, on ramp A overpass. Engine 24, debris fire, I-80, East and Georgia Street, on ramp A overpass. Toss of Georgia Street, map grid K-7.

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1: From 501. 1083, Nicole and her dad is on their way to Fairfield to Blue. 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You can clear.
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